0: Guys, with south winds 5 to 10 miles an hour this evening, winds could gust up to 15 miles an hour. Flagstaff seeing an overnight low of 37 degrees, Sedona 57, Prescott 49, Cottonwood 54, and Payson with a low of 51 degrees.
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0: I'd love to tell you guys the story of the contrast between Vincent Price, what he got paid for to do Thriller, and Alec Guinness on the original Star Wars. Alec Guinness had a chance to get extra points rather than more money, and he took that for Star Wars. That was pretty smart, but Vincent Price, to do what he just did on Thriller, took $20,000 rather than a percentage of something from the album. So that was probably not the best financial move of all time. I'm Keith Stevens, and yes, Michael Jackson in our spotlight this weekend. It's a Magic in the Music weekend.
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0: Roxette from the Pretty Woman soundtrack. I'm Keith Stevens. It Must Have Been Love. And they finally got the calendar to align today because today is not only National Pizza Party Day, perfect on a Friday. I'm big pepperoni, onion, sausage, anything I'll take. Oh, cheese is good. I am not fussy when it comes to pizza. And also, it's also National Chocolate Chip Day today. So maybe a brownie or a cookie to wrap up Friday. Sounds good to me.
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2: Yavapai Broadcasting News, I'm Paul David. Today is Peace Officers Memorial Day, and YCSO is honoring Deputy Jesse Hubble, who passed away on this day in 2024. Hubble died of natural causes at the age of 47. He joined the Sheriff's Office in 2017. In addition to being a deputy, Hubble also served in the U.S. Navy. All of the Tonto National Forest is under Stage 1 fire restrictions as of today. Campfires are only allowed in designated fire rings, target shooting is prohibited across the forest, and smoking is limited to inside a building or vehicle. The restrictions will remain in place until conditions improve. Williams police responded to a Burlington Northern Santa Fe freight train burglary that occurred Wednesday morning shortly after 8 a.m. near Airport Road and the railway underpass. Railway police saw several people in the area at the time of the crime, and four men were detained. The men were in possession of sneakers believed to have been taken during the burglary. Homeland Security investigators then arrived and took over the investigation. Investigators believe the suspects may be connected to an organized cargo theft group operating throughout northern Arizona and linked to similar incidents investigated by the Yavapai County Sheriff's Office and the Navajo County Sheriff's Office. AAA Arizona says Arizona gas prices stayed the same this week, with average for a gallon of regular gasoline at $4.84, which is 17 cents higher than it was a month ago and up $1.47 from a year ago. The national average is a couple cents lower this week from last and is at $4.53 per gallon. Phoenix has the highest price in the state at $4.89, while Tucson has the lowest price at $4.75. The national average per kilowatt hour of electricity at a public EV charging station remained the same this past week at 41 cents nationally and 44 cents in Arizona. The Cottonwood Historic Preservation Commission is looking for volunteers to join the 2026 Cottonwood Historic Property Tour Committee. Information on how to volunteer is posted on our news page at myradioplace.com. With the news, I'm Paul David for Yavapai Broadcasting.
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6: Happy Friday. Here's a look at your afternoon weather summary. Tonight brings clear skies with south winds 5 to 10 miles an hour. This evening, winds could gust up to 15 miles an hour. Flagstaff seeing an overnight low of 37 degrees, Sedona 57, Prescott 49, Cottonwood 54, and Payson with a low of 51 degrees.
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